Have you been Shazamming to find out what this song is? It's so good, right? Sam Fender and Olivia Dean, Rain Me In. Fresh hit on Nova. And now we do the nostalgia. 9 minutes of the noughties. I got Britney, Mario, Let Me Love You. Gosh, I haven't heard that song literally in decades. It plays after JoJo.

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We got Chris Lake in this motherfucker. We got Disclosure in this motherfucker. We got Laven Collie in this motherfucker, man. Sheesh.

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Top floor, living life dangerous.

0: Let's hear it for our mums. Happy Mother's Day. Love, Westfield. Dance hits and club classics. This is
1: Nova Nation. Right, let's get stuck into the final hour of tonight's Nova Nation. I'm Dave. Thanks for listening. Coming up, going to get you on some Britney, a bit of old school piece of me, not that for ages. Bruno Mars remixed.

She'll be alright. No riding shining arm at night. She will save herself this time. And in fact, tonight, she did confirm. The cold never lasts, my darling. It just teaches the heart

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0: 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Happy Mother's Day. Love, Westfield.
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